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3: Investigators in Italy are looking into a motive after a car drove through a crowd today in the Italian city of Modena. ABC's Marcus Moore.
4: Some of the victims and bystanders chasing down the suspect after authorities say he plowed into pedestrians on a sidewalk in the northern Italian city of Modena. At least 8 people hurt. 4 victims are in critical condition. One woman pinned against a window and both of her legs needing to be amputated, according to the city's mayor.
3: Officials say a suspect is in custody. South Carolina prosecutors suggest they could seek the death penalty against Alec Murdoch in a retrial. ABC's Andrew Dimbert.
5: In a statement, the South Carolina Attorney General saying, "We're back to square one in this case, and that means all our legal options are on the table, including the death penalty." Earlier this week, the state Supreme Court overturned Murdoch's murder convictions, the justices citing what they called shocking jury interference by former county clerk Becky Hill, who they say placed her fingers on the scales of justice and denied Murdoch his right to a fair trial by an impartial jury. Hill denies these allegations.
3: The world's largest aircraft carrier, the USS Gerald Ford, arriving home. This after completing an 11-month-long deployment, the longest for a carrier since the Vietnam era. The ship mostly operated in the Middle East in support of Operation Epic Fury against Iran. It also took part in the mission to capture Venezuelan leader Nicolas Maduro. In March, a non-combat fire in the laundry room injured 2 sailors. Dave Packer, ABC News.
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10: Tonight, mostly cloudy, a chance of a shower or thunderstorm early, a low 65. Sunny on Sunday, a high 90. Clear Sunday night, low 68. Monday, mostly sunny, 20% chance of a shower in the afternoon, high 90. Mostly cloudy on Monday night, 30% chance of a shower or thunderstorm, a low 72. Tuesday, showers and thunderstorms likely. Still partly sunny, a high of 89.
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I'm Bob Barron joining you on this Saturday. You know I got all this great music and lots of rock and roll history. The saxophone in that song performed by Alto Reed, whose birthday is today, the 16th of May, who was born in 1948 and known as a member of the Silver Bullet Band, although he did work with a lot of artists, including Grand Funk, Little Feat, Otis Rush, Spencer Davis, and the Blues Brothers.

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0: It's Kim Carnes. She was in a band with Kenny Rogers for a long time called the New Christy Minstrels. She ended up having her first number one hit on this day in 81 with that song, Betty Davis Eyes.
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6: Tonight, mostly cloudy, a chance of a shower or thunderstorm early, a low 65. Sunny on Sunday, a high 90. Clear Sunday night, low 68. Monday, mostly sunny, 20% chance of a shower in the afternoon, high 90. Mostly cloudy on Monday night, 30% chance of a shower or thunderstorm, a low 72. Tuesday, showers and thunderstorms likely. Still partly sunny, a high of 89.
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0: Mr. Misters lead singer and bassist Richard Page's birthday is today, and he is 73. Richard James Page, born on May 16th, 1953.
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3: From ABC News, I'm Dave Packard. North America's busiest commuter railroad brought to a screeching halt. Hundreds of Long Island Railroad workers went on strike at midnight this morning. In a post on X, New York Governor Kathy Hochul said the MTA remains ready to negotiate, but the LIRR unions say no talks were scheduled for today. ABC's Morgan Norwood at Penn Station in New York.
4: The Trump administration attempted to broker a deal through an emergency board last fall. New York Governor Kathy Hochul blaming the president for the failed talks. Writing, the disruption that Long Islanders faced is the direct result of reckless actions by the Trump administration to cut mediation short and push these negotiations toward a strike. Trump immediately firing back on social media, writing, I have nothing to do with it. Never even heard about it until this morning.
3: President Trump posting that the American and Nigerian forces executed a mission to eliminate ISIS leader Abu Bilal al-Manuki. The president writing that the terror group's global operation is now, in his words, greatly diminished. Sources tell us that the U.S. could announce a possible criminal indictment of Raul Castro in the coming days. ABC's Alex Pache has more from Washington.
5: Extensive blackouts across the country have sparked protests. Cubans banging on pots and pans, shouting, turn the lights on. Many without power up to 22 hours a day, as a U.S. oil blockade and sanctions have caused a crippling energy and fuel shortage. Part of an ongoing pressure campaign by the Trump administration.
3: In central London today, tens of thousands of people taking part in an anti-immigration rally. It's an indication of the growing power of a far-right movement said to be closely linked to the MAGA movement here in the U.S. Thousands of police kept them separated from a group of pro-Palestinian protesters. The World Health Organization has determined that the Ebola outbreak in Congo and Uganda constitutes a public health emergency of international concern. You're listening to ABC News.
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3: Colorado's governor is giving a break to a convicted felon who's serving time for election tampering. Disgraced former Mesa County clerk Tina Peters was sentenced to 9 years for orchestrating a security breach. Governor Jared Polis, a Democrat, told ABC affiliate KMGH Peters was sentenced too harshly.
10: The two co-conspirators who did it with her, one got 6 months, one got parole right away. She got 9 years. As a first-time nonviolent offender, highly unusual.
3: The Trump administration has lobbied for clemency. A dramatic rescue in the open ocean miles off the California coast. ABC's Alex Stone is in Los Angeles.
11: The two men bobbing in the water, sending out a distress call. Their boat was taking on water and then flip. A whale-watching boat with 23 paying passengers on an 8-hour trip, redirecting, coming to their rescue. Captains Nancy Black and Evan Brodsky of Monterey Bay Whale Watch answering a scratchy distress call.
12: So I immediately started heading that way, and I went as fast as we could. I kind of pushed the engines over, you know, what you're supposed to do.
11: The men floating for nearly 40 minutes.
3: Across the country, two boaters are safe after their vessel erupted into flames off Miami Beach Friday. Good Samaritans nearby rushing to help, pulling the pair to safety before the fire spread. Miami fire crews quickly responded. No word on what might have sparked the fire. Less than a week ago, a boat explosion near a popular Miami Beach sandbar sent 11 people to the hospital. Dave Packer, ABC News.
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16: Tonight, mostly cloudy, a chance of a shower or thunderstorm early, a low 65. Sunny on Sunday, a high 90. Clear Sunday night, low 68. Monday, mostly sunny, 20% chance of a shower in the afternoon, high 90. Mostly cloudy on Monday night, 30% chance of a shower or thunderstorm, a low 72. Tuesday, showers and thunderstorms likely. Still partly sunny, a high of 89.
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0: Beatles news on this date, the 16th of May, looking back 3 years to 2023, when a rare copy of the 68 White Album fetched more than $2,700 at auction. And yours could be worth that much as well. You might want to check your White Album if it has a misprint on it. That was unique to the first pressing of that record, which there only were 10,000 copies released.
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0: Wrapping up that classic hit set with R.E.M. You heard Aerosmith in there. And the Beatles, Beatle Paul McCartney, put out McCartney 2 on this day in 1980, his second solo album. And like the first one he put out 10 years earlier, he recorded it at his home studio when he played every instrument.
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0: ZZ Top, they were on the television on Johnny Carson on this day in 86. I remember it vividly because Doc, the band leader, and Johnny were both wearing the beards. That band, ZZ Top, still out on tour. They've got 3 dates left this month, 2 in the Carolinas and 1 in West Virginia.
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5: Tonight, mostly cloudy, a chance of a shower or thunderstorm early, a low 65. Sunny on Sunday, a high 90. Clear Sunday night, low 68. Monday, mostly sunny, 20% chance of a shower in the afternoon, high 90. Mostly cloudy on Monday night, 30% chance of a shower or thunderstorm, a low 72. Tuesday, showers and thunderstorms likely. Still partly sunny, a high of 89.
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0: That was the second single U2 put out off their Joshua Tree album. They hit number one in the country for the first time on this day in 87 with the first single released from that album, With or Without You.
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4: The nation's heartland bracing for several days of severe storms.
5: Very large hail, strong tornadoes, though, going to see a slightly higher risk as we move into Sunday, especially Sunday evening in the center of the country. As we move into Monday, another active one, so we'll be watching this for days. East of those strong storms, it's all about the summer-like heat really building in. And you know what? 90s will feel especially warm in cities like D.C. and New York because it was such a cool start to the month of May. But by Tuesday, it'll feel like the middle of summer.
4: ABC News meteorologist Danny Beckstrom. A car drove through a crowd today in the Italian city of Modena. Officials say 8 people were injured, 4 critically. ABC's Marcus Moore.
6: Security video posted on X showing that car driving on the sidewalk and that driver then getting out and running. Witnesses said the driver attempted to get away and that he had a knife but didn't stab anyone. He was stopped by pedestrians and later police and taken into custody. Authorities are now trying to figure out the motive or what led to this incident. Italy's Prime Minister Giorgia Meloni expressing solidarity with the victims and their families.
4: A firefighter killed in a lumber mill blaze in Maine Friday has been identified as 27-year-old Andrew Cross. Authorities looking into what caused the explosion and fire at the mill located in Searsmont, Maine, about 90 miles northeast of Portland. Christian Halstead is a member of the family that owns the business.
7: Obviously, a hugely devastating day for the family. We feel for the first responders, the family, the employees.
4: Dave Packer, ABC News.
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11: Tonight, mostly cloudy, a chance of a shower or thunderstorm early, a low 65. Sunny on Sunday, a high 90. Clear Sunday night, low 68. Monday, mostly sunny, 20% chance of a shower in the afternoon, high 90. Mostly cloudy on Monday night, 30% chance of a shower or thunderstorm, a low 72. Tuesday, showers and thunderstorms likely. Still partly sunny, a high of 89.
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Marty Balin of that band, the Jefferson Airplane, busted on this day in 1970 for possession in his hotel room in Bloomington, Minnesota, after cops raided it and found him smoking some weed. Now, his eventual punishment was $100.

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0: Billy Squire, the Red Hot Chili Peppers in there. And the Jefferson Airplane, we were talking about Marty Balin being busted for weed possession on this day in 1970. It was exactly a year earlier on this day in 1969, Jack Cassidy, the bass player for that band, was arrested in New Orleans for the same thing, possession of marijuana. He didn't get a $100 fine, though. He got a suspended sentence of 2.5 years.
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0: Bob Barron here with you. There's Bob from the Rolling Stones. It's Beast of Burden. It was another oopsie-daisy for Keith Richards on this date, the 16th of May back in 98. He was in his Connecticut home, and he reached for a book on his bookshelf and ended up falling and breaking some ribs, which caused the band to postpone a lot of their dates on their Bridges to Babylon tour.
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2: Tonight, mostly cloudy, a chance of a shower or thunderstorm early, a low 65. Sunny on Sunday, a high 90. Clear Sunday night, low 68. Monday, mostly sunny, 20% chance of a shower in the afternoon, high 90. Mostly cloudy on Monday night, 30% chance of a shower or thunderstorm, a low 72. Tuesday, showers and thunderstorms likely. Still partly sunny, a high of 89.
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3: From ABC News, I'm Dave Packer. The Trump administration now ramping up pressure on Cuba.
4: Sources tell ABC News that the U.S. could announce a criminal indictment against former Cuban President Raul Castro as early as next week. Now, this is being investigated by the Southern District of Florida, and it stems around the 1996 shootdown of planes that were operated by the humanitarian group Brothers of the Rescue.
3: ABC's Alex Perchet. President Trump posting on social media that American and Nigerian forces executed a mission to eliminate ISIS leader Abu Bilal al-Manuki. The president writing in the post that al-Manuki will no longer terrorize the people of Africa or help plan operations to target Americans. A stunning twist in the Alec Murdoch legal saga, the South Carolina Supreme Court overturning his murder convictions for the death of his wife and son in 2021 due to the alleged actions of a court clerk. ABC's Andrew Dimbert with what we're now hearing.
5: Prosecutors in South Carolina signaling they may now pursue the death penalty in retrial after Murdoch's convictions for murdering his wife and son in their home in 2021 were overturned. In a statement, the South Carolina Attorney General saying, "We're back to square one in this case, and that means all our legal options are on the table, including the death penalty."
3: Democratic Senator Cory Booker accused the Supreme Court of attacking the rights of black people during a voting rights rally Saturday in Alabama.
6: "We saw it with Dred Scott. We saw it with Plessy versus Ferguson. We even saw it with Korematsu. But the solution in those days was not to sit back and agonize. It was to stand up and organize."
3: This follows the Supreme Court's recent ruling in favor of Republicans in the battle over redistricting. The World Health Organization has determined that the Ebola outbreak in Congo and Uganda constitutes a public health emergency of international concern. You're listening to ABC News.
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3: Arizona has become the latest state to deal with the troubling measles outbreak. Health officials in Maricopa County say they're seeing the most cases there in 30 years. As of Saturday, there were 15 cases, 11 of them tied to a single gathering. Dr. Wasim Balin, chief of infectious diseases at Phoenix Children's Hospital.
11: We're obviously alarmed by the fact that now we're seeing, you know, transmission of the measles virus within the community.
3: He blames the outbreak on fewer vaccinations. The busiest rail service in the U.S. is now shut down. A New York Long Island Railroad workers on strike as of just after midnight Saturday morning.
12: What do we want?
13: Metropolitan Transportation Authority management wanted to reduce health care contributions for new LIRR employees to offset pay raises. MTA Chief Jen Oliver.
14: That was why we needed a new feature along the lines of the health care costs.
13: Engineers and Trainmen's Union VP Kevin Sexton says that offer was made right before the strike deadline,
15: which was never discussed in bargaining.
13: The MTA putting shuttle buses into service.
3: ABC's Chuck Sievertson. Tens of thousands of people at a nationalist anti-immigration rally in central London on Saturday. The crowd marching through Trafalgar Square, waving thousands of UK and England flags, even some flying Trump flags. A rally called by Britain's most high-profile far-right activist, known as Tommy Robbins. Dave Packer, ABC News.
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19: Tonight, mostly cloudy, a chance of a shower or thunderstorm early, a low 65. Sunny on Sunday, a high 90. Clear Sunday night, low 68. Monday, mostly sunny, 20% chance of a shower in the afternoon, high 90. Mostly cloudy on Monday night, 30% chance of a shower or thunderstorm, a low 72. Tuesday, showers and thunderstorms likely. Still partly sunny, a high of 89.
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Joe Walsh almost cracked the top 10 on the Billboard Hot 100 with that song. It hit number 12 in 1978. That comes off his fourth album, But Seriously, Folks, which saw its release on this day in 78, his fourth solo album, although he did get help from his Eagle bandmates. Don Henley, Glenn Frey, and Timothy B. Schmidt are supplying backing vocals on that record, and Don Felder is playing the steel pedal guitar.

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3: Tonight, mostly cloudy, a chance of a shower or thunderstorm early, a low 65. Sunny on Sunday, a high 90. Clear Sunday night, low 68. Monday, mostly sunny, 20% chance of a shower in the afternoon, high 90. Mostly cloudy on Monday night, 30% chance of a shower or thunderstorm, a low 72. Tuesday, showers and thunderstorms likely. Still partly sunny, a high of 89.
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0: Eve 6, doing Inside Out. I'm Bob Barron. I am out of here. 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

Counting blue cars, huh? A game to play while you're driving. Just keep your eyes on the road next time. Bob Worthington here in our late movie. Grab yourself some popcorn with the Breakfast Club.

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0: ELO, Electric Light Orchestra, Don't Bring Me Down. Hey, we're just looking at a week away, the Memorial Day weekend, the unofficial start to summer, don't you know? Coming up, Maria wants to hear Tom Petty and the Heartbreakers. I've got American Girl for you. And Journey, rocking next.
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0: Maria hitting us up for that one. Tom Petty and the Heartbreakers, American Girl. Plenty were from where that came from. Sticks on the way. Police have arrived and got Poison and a whole bunch more on the other side for you. Don't go away.
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5: Tonight, mostly cloudy, a chance of a shower or thunderstorm early, a low 65. Sunny on Sunday, a high 90. Clear Sunday night, low 68. Monday, mostly sunny, 20% chance of a shower in the afternoon, high 90. Mostly cloudy on Monday night, 30% chance of a shower or thunderstorm, a low 72. Tuesday, showers and thunderstorms likely. Still partly sunny, a high of 89.
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0: Look up high to the sky and live on a prayer. And that's, of course, Bon Jovi. Stick around, more great music on the other side. Little River Band. Also have music from Queen with a number one. And Pearl Jam. Third time around for the song Last Kiss. Also a hit, originally by J. Frank Wilson and the Cavaliers in 1964. 10 years later, in 1974, a group out of Canada called Wednesday, and Pearl Jam, third time around with Last Kiss.
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2: Tonight, mostly cloudy, a chance of a shower or thunderstorm early, a low 65. Sunny on Sunday, a high 90. Clear Sunday night, low 68. Monday, mostly sunny, 20% chance of a shower in the afternoon, high 90. Mostly cloudy on Monday night, 30% chance of a shower or thunderstorm, a low 72. Tuesday, showers and thunderstorms likely. Still partly sunny, a high of 89.
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0: Little River Band and Lady, kicking back, relaxing to the music, and tell a friend or two about us. We appreciate you.
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1: Chaka, chaka, chaka, chaka, gone. 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

0: Hey, Jealousy, Jen Blossom saying hi to Maria, also Jillian, Roger, and also Jill. 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
2: Tonight, mostly cloudy, a chance of a shower or thunderstorm early, a low 65. Sunny on Sunday, a high 90. Clear Sunday night, low 68. Monday, mostly sunny, 20% chance of a shower in the afternoon, high 90. Mostly cloudy on Monday night, 30% chance of a shower or thunderstorm, a low 72. Tuesday, showers and thunderstorms likely. Still partly sunny, a high of 89.
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0: You too, rocking in one great song after another, and we go to the movies, our late movie. Grab yourself some popcorn, maybe some Skittles, Snickers bars, Kit Kat bars, sound all good. And rolling that late movie coming up next from Top Gun the movie. By the way, 40 years ago this week, released in movie theater.
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3: Tonight, mostly cloudy, a chance of a shower or thunderstorm early, a low 65. Sunny on Sunday, a high 90. Clear Sunday night, low 68. Monday, mostly sunny, 20% chance of a shower in the afternoon, high 90. Mostly cloudy on Monday night, 30% chance of a shower or thunderstorm, a low 72. Tuesday, showers and thunderstorms likely. Still partly sunny, a high of 89.
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0: Hey, got another one, another choice movie from the vault from Pretty in Pink, which starred Molly Ringwald, and our late movie coming up, EOMD, and much more on the other side.
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getting the early morning start on your vacay, huh? Taking a week off, good for you. Wrapping it around the Memorial Day weekend next weekend, huh? Good planning. Here's Hart, Ann, and Nancy, Wilson Sisters.

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0: Where one great song leads to another and another and another, and one thing does too. The Fix. Bob Worthington here. Third biggest selling album of all time, titled Trek from the Eagles. Also of ROCK in the USA from John Cougar Mellencamp, and a whole bunch more forthcoming.
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0: We are OCK in the U.S. of A. John Cougar Mellencamp, the superstar from Seymour, Indiana. 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
3: Tonight, mostly cloudy, a chance of a shower or thunderstorm early, a low 65. Sunny on Sunday, a high 90. Clear Sunday night, low 68. Monday, mostly sunny, 20% chance of a shower in the afternoon, high 90. Mostly cloudy on Monday night, 30% chance of a shower or thunderstorm, a low 72. Tuesday, showers and thunderstorms likely. Still partly sunny, a high of 89.
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0: Remember, you reap what you sow, what you plant, and then await the harvest. You get what you give. New Radicals, stick around, have ZZ Top and a whole bunch more. Don't go away.
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0: Gonna follow you down, Gin Blossoms, taking us along all weekend long in your Sunday morning. 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
2: Tonight, mostly cloudy, a chance of a shower or thunderstorm early, a low 65. Sunny on Sunday, a high 90. Clear Sunday night, low 68. Monday, mostly sunny, 20% chance of a shower in the afternoon, high 90. Mostly cloudy on Monday night, 30% chance of a shower or thunderstorm, a low 72. Tuesday, showers and thunderstorms likely. Still partly sunny, a high of 89.
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0: It was to become his last chart-topping song for the late and great George Harrison, Got My Mind Set on You, produced by Jeff Lynne of ELO, by the way. Stick around. We have Steely Dan and a whole bunch more, and good morning, your Sunday morning, enjoying that first cup of coffee with you.
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2: From ABC News, I'm Wayne Cabot. Voters send a senator packing. Bill Cassidy has been soundly defeated in Saturday's primary in Louisiana. Paying the price, perhaps, for challenging President Trump, Cassidy voted to convict during Trump's impeachment trial over the January 6th attack on the Capitol. And tarred by Trump as a disloyal disaster, as a sleazebag, Cassidy says in defeat,
3: "Our country is not about one individual."
2: He didn't even win enough votes to be in the runoff election next month. That will feature the Trump-endorsed Congresswoman Julia Letlow and State Treasurer John Fleming. Cassidy is the first senator to lose a primary since 2017. We're waking up to a public health emergency, as declared by the World Health Organization, confirming Ebola in the capital of Congo, 600 miles away from the disease epicenter. There are 300 suspected cases, 88 deaths, but the WHO says that there's no need to close borders. Sources tell ABC News President Trump may drop his $10 billion lawsuit against the IRS in exchange for what his critics are calling a slush fund.
4: ABC News learning the fund would be called the President Donald J. Trump Truth and Justice Commission and funded to the tune of $1.776 billion of taxpayer money. That number, a reference to the nation's founding.
2: ABC's Allison Kosick. Trump sued the IRS after the leak of some of his tax returns. A drone attack on Moscow overnight is one of Ukraine's largest drone strikes yet. It's killed several people in the Russian capital and the outskirts. A driver plowed into people, then tried to get away in Modena, Italy. Police caught him. They say he has mental disorders. They don't know if he hit the crowd deliberately. He pulled a knife but didn't manage to stab anybody. No one died, but a woman got pinned against a store window and required an amputation of both of her legs. You're listening to ABC News.
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8: Welcome to the
2: Ryan. You're hearing the winner of a very prestigious song contest. A Bulgarian singer named Dara won the Eurovision in Vienna, giving Bulgaria its first ever victory behind this infectious party anthem, Bangaranga. Or Bangaranga. Israeli competitor Noam Bataan came in second. For the third year, there were calls for Israel to be excluded over Gaza and Lebanon. Banned in California, a radio jingle.
9: You've heard it a lot.
10: 1-877 Cars for Kids.
9: But folks in California won't be hearing the Cars for Kids earworm anymore after a judge ruled that the charity behind the ads violated the state's false advertising law. ABC News legal contributor Nima Romani.
11: California is pretty consumer friendly, so when you're running ads with young kids and the funds are going to older kids in another state and maybe even another country, that's a problem.
9: In a written statement, Cars for Kids calling the ruling deeply flawed. Dave Packer, ABC News.
2: North America's largest commuter rail system is shut down. Day two of the workers' strike on the Long Island Railroad. The first real test will come tomorrow, start of the work week. A 250,000 commuters will be forced to try to drive into the city or bike into the city or subway their way in. Or maybe for many of them, just not come in at all. Call it a long weekend. I'm Wayne Cabot, ABC News.
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15: Tonight, mostly cloudy, a chance of a shower or thunderstorm early, a low 65. Sunny on Sunday, a high 90. Clear sun tonight, low 68. Monday, mostly sunny, 20% chance of a shower in the afternoon, high 90. Mostly cloudy on Monday night, 30% chance of a shower or thunderstorm, a low 72. Tuesday, showers and thunderstorms likely. Still partly sunny, a high of 89.
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Rock and Roll Hall of Famers, Foreigner with Cold as Ice. Good morning, Chris Morrow. Into the second half of the weekend, early Sunday morning, really the best time of the week, right? Corey Hart here.

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0: Great way to start the morning. Little Tom Petty, Heartbreakers, Running Down a Dream. Good morning, I'm Chris Morrow. We are rolling through the second half of the weekend, slowly getting it started, but the soundtrack is still rolling strong. I've got Fleetwood Mac and The Culture Club both coming up.
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0: You know, this really is the best time of the week. Things are just a little more quiet. There's a peaceful feeling around early Sunday morning. You can't get any other time of the week, right? Well, I'm glad we're sharing it together this morning. I've got a soundtrack that kind of keeps that mood going, including Blondie here in just a bit. And there's always something to remind me of Sunday morning. Naked Eyes coming up next.
1: The stage heats up at Mojo's Boneyard Sports Bar and Grill on May 23rd is Aragon. 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Forged by a handful of teens from Missouri and Illinois. 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And now they're writing their own sound. Loud, raw, and built to keep rock alive for the next generation. So come out, grab a drink, and be part of the show at Mojo's Boneyard Sports Bar and Grill, where the music just doesn't play, it explodes.
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4: Today, mostly cloudy, a chance of a shower or thunderstorm early, a low 65. Sunny on Sunday, a high 90. Clear Sunday night, low 68. Monday, mostly sunny, 20% chance of a shower in the afternoon, high 90. Mostly cloudy on Monday night, 30% chance of a shower or thunderstorm, a low 72. Tuesday, showers and thunderstorms likely. Still partly sunny, a high of 89.
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0: Deborah Harry is Blondie with Heart of Glass this morning, and Chris Morrow ready to roll into another hour of your weekend soundtrack. I've got Heart coming up here in just a bit. Suzanne Vega is on the way, and the hour begins with Steve Miller Band after this.
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2: Sunny on Sunday, high 90. Clear sun tonight, low 68. Monday, mostly sunny, 20% chance of a shower in the afternoon, high 90. Mostly cloudy on Monday night, 30% chance of a shower, thunderstorm, a low 72. Tuesday, showers and thunderstorms likely. Still partly sunny, a high of 89. Showers likely on Tuesday night, maybe a thunderstorm, low 67.
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That classic Bon Jovi with a Runaway this morning, and I'm Chris Morrow. Glad you're here as we roll into another hour of Sunday morning classics. Just ahead, Guns N' Roses. Now it's the Goo Goo Dolls with Name.

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0: It's Guns N' Roses' Sweet Child of Mine this morning, and I'm Chris Morrow. Glad you're here. Sunday morning rolls on. Wouldn't be Sunday without a great weekend soundtrack. Music from Don Henley coming up here in just a bit. Paul McCartney is on the way. And the story about where we started getting our recess cut back. I mean, our recess is working people, probably eliminated the day you started the job, right? But kids are getting less and less of it in school. Well, we'll find out why and what they're doing about it in just a few minutes. I need a little range,
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0: Not talking about the baseball players there, the different boys of a different kind of summer from Don Henley. Good morning, I'm Chris Morrow. Well, you've probably heard stories about how American kids are lagging behind the education of kids in other countries. Now some new insight demanding American kids get more recess. The American Academy of Pediatrics says recesses have been shrinking over the years. In fact, since the mid-2000s, up to 40% of school districts have reduced or eliminated recess altogether. Kind of goes with those breaks we like to get at work, the 15 minutes every 4 hours. I think we learned that starting in first grade, and hopefully kids will still get a chance to get out and get active. But the push is on for more outdoor activity at schools across the country. Couldn't agree more.
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8: Sunny on Sunday, a high 90. Clear sun tonight, low 68. Monday, mostly sunny, 20% chance of a shower in the afternoon, high 90. Mostly cloudy on Monday night, 30% chance of a shower thunderstorm, a low 72. Tuesday, showers and thunderstorms likely. Still partly sunny, a high of 89. Showers likely on Tuesday night, maybe a thunderstorm, low 67.
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0: I always count finger snaps before I start talking on that song. There's five at the end. Under Pressure, Queen, and David Bowie together. Good morning, I'm Chris Morrow, getting ready to roll into another hour of your Sunday soundtrack of classics. Doesn't get much more classic than Journey. And just as soon as I say that, I also see I included Tom Petty in the next hour. Doesn't get much more classic than Tom Petty or Journey or Tommy Two Tone, for that matter. He's giving Jenny a call coming up next.
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3: From ABC News, I'm Wayne Cabot. The shape of the Senate is being drawn before our eyes. Primaries this week in six states and one last night in Louisiana. It's clearly a victory for President Trump.
4: Republican Senator Bill Cassidy lost his bid for a third term after two primary challengers finished ahead of him. Now, Cassidy, the incumbent, got about 25% of the vote. No elected senator has lost a primary since 2012, and this was a major victory for President Trump. Cassidy drew the president's ire 5 years ago as one of the Republicans who voted to impeach Trump during that second trial.
3: ABC's Alex Perchet in Washington. The top Democrat on the House Judiciary Committee, Jamie Raskin, says it's illegal what President Trump is trying to do, saying Congress would never have voted to create a $1.7 billion slush fund, as he calls it, to compensate the allies of President Trump. No one is claiming responsibility yet for sending a drone into a nuclear power plant today in the United Arab Emirates, causing a generator fire, but Iran is suspected. Concern about the U.S. and Taiwan after President Trump's comments to Fox News from China. ABC News foreign correspondent Britt Klenet.
5: Concerns are running very high in Taiwan after President Trump said the sale of American weapons to the self-ruled island are a very good negotiating chip following his summit with Chinese President Xi Jinping here in China. Now, in an interview with Fox News, Trump also warned Taiwan against formally declaring independence from China.
3: Near constant burials are being reported from an Ebola outbreak in Congo and Uganda. At least 87 are dead, 100 sick, as health workers race to contain an awful disease that leaves people bleeding and dying. The World Health Organization saying that there is no need yet to close international borders. It has declared, though, a public health emergency. 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
3: Shirts optional. St. Louis Cardinals fans appear to have started a new tradition. The team was boosted to a win over the Royals Friday night and again on Saturday by a group of college players in the right field seats who took off and waved their shirts as they sang and chanted. Well, Cardinals manager Oliver Marmol loved it so much that he paid for their tickets and says he'll buy tickets for fans who want to sit in the right field loge and bring the energy. Dara, Dara, maybe a name to remember. Dara is a singer who just won Eurovision for a very catchy song about self-empowerment.
10: Chasing perfection in our society right now, it's a huge problem that we got.
3: She's from Bulgaria, marking first time in the contest's 70-year history. A singer from that Eastern European nation is taking home the top prize. So what is this song? It's Bangaranga. Here it is. Oh, it'll be in your head, trust me. Dara is 27. She began singing Bulgarian folk music at the age of 7 before going pop. With the Long Island Railroad now on strike, it's day 2 of the strike today. A 250,000 New Yorkers will have to find a new way into work tomorrow or maybe take Monday off. You're listening to ABC News.
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14: Sunny on Sunday, a high 90. Clear sun tonight, low 68. Monday, mostly sunny, 20% chance of a shower in the afternoon, high 90. Mostly cloudy on Monday night, 30% chance of a shower, thunderstorm, a low 72. Tuesday, showers and thunderstorms likely. Still partly sunny, a high of 89. Showers likely on Tuesday night, maybe a thunderstorm, low 67.
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It's a message in a bottle from the police this morning. Hi, Chris Morrow. Glad you're here as we roll into another hour of your Sunday morning classic hit soundtrack. Journey on the way, but now it's Tom Petty.

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0: Journeys Separate Ways. Good morning, Chris Morrow. Glad you're here as we get Sunday morning started together. Well, there's news everywhere, right? You get it online, you get it on TV, you find the stories, you stick with it, and sometimes they're not all that uplifting, but there are good news stories out there. I've got two or three to share with you coming up here in a few minutes. Make you smile, make you feel good about humanity. Also, bringing on music from Stevie Nicks and CCR next.
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0: Stand back from Stevie Nicks. Good morning, I'm Chris Morrow. Glad you're here as we roll through Sunday morning together. News isn't always good when you're catching it on different media, but here this morning I've got three good news stories. Three Florida teenagers stopped to help a guy with a flat tire, realized he was having a heart attack, called 911, stayed with him, kept him calm till first responders arrived. He survived. The kids are kind of heroes for at least noticing. A longtime nurse became a doctor, graduating from medical school. She was 72 years old, the oldest graduate in her school's history. And a new report finds that litter across the country has declined by 34% in the past 6 years, since 2020. They credit the decrease to education, better infrastructure, and public engagement. Keep our country clean.
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5: Sunny on Sunday, a high 90. Clear sun tonight, low 68. Monday, mostly sunny, 20% chance of a shower in the afternoon, high 90. Mostly cloudy on Monday night, 30% chance of a shower thunderstorm, a low 72. Tuesday, showers and thunderstorms likely. Still partly sunny, a high of 89. Showers likely on Tuesday night, maybe a thunderstorm, low 67.
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0: Foreigner this morning feels like the first time. Good morning, Chris Morrow. Here we are, getting ready to roll into another hour of your weekend soundtrack of classics. Got a great lineup in the next hour. Hootie and the Blowfish on the way, Lenny Kravitz, the Doobies, and we begin with Bryan Adams next.
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3: From ABC News, I'm Wayne Cabot. The Truth and Justice Commission is the name President Trump is giving to what would be a taxpayer fund to compensate Trump allies, including those who stormed the Capitol to contest Trump's loss in the 2020 election. How would it work? Here's ABC's Catherine Folders.
4: Sources tell ABC News President Trump is in the final stages of negotiating a deal with his own government over a $10 billion lawsuit he brought against the IRS. The president expected to drop the suit as soon as Monday in exchange for the creation of

0: The so-called Truth and Justice Commission, which would oversee a fund of more than $1.7 billion to pay the president's allies.
1: He can't do that, says Jamie Raskin, lead Democrat on the House Judiciary Committee on ABC's This Week.
2: This is completely unconstitutional, and Congress has got to move to stop it, not just the courts.
1: Republican Senator Thomas Massie, Kentucky, agrees that the president can't just create a fund like that, but says he has a point.
3: It's almost impossible to sue the federal government if they infringe on your First Amendment, your Second Amendment, or your Fourth Amendment. And so we should change those laws so that to give people standing when they've had their rights violated, because people have been wronged. We need to make it easier to get that money.
1: The U.S. war in Iran continues to spill over, with a drone hitting a nuclear power plant today in the United Arab Emirates. Unclear who sent it, but Iran is suspected, the attack causing a fire but did not release radiation. Overnight, Ukraine hit Russia hard, sending drones into and around Moscow. One of its largest drone strikes yet in this four-year war. Several are dead. Ukraine's President Zelensky calling the drone strikes entirely justified, Russia repeatedly launching similar attacks. A Bulgarian is the first from her country to take top prize in the continent's biggest song contest. A song about personal empowerment, Bangaranga, by the singer Dara, who's 27. You're listening to ABC News.
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1: No need yet to close the border, but the World Health Organization has declared an Ebola outbreak in Congo and Uganda a public health emergency, international concern, more than 300 suspected cases, 88 deaths reported. The outbreak caused by a rare virus which has no approved treatment or vaccine. Commuters in New York City and Long Island are dreading tomorrow, unless somehow a strike on the Long Island Railroad is settled today. ABC's Morgan Norwood at Penn Station, New York.
9: The walkout starting just after midnight Saturday after months of negotiations between the MTA and unions representing some 3,500 rail workers collapsed.
10: We're just looking for an agreement that ensures our members' standard of living. That's all this is about.
9: The main sticking point, pay raises between 4.5% and 5%, along with health care costs.
1: The day that John Lennon was shot in 1980, he and Yoko Ono gave an interview to a San Francisco radio crew from their home in the Dakota Apartments on Central Park West. Steven Soderbergh uses those surviving tapes in a new documentary that debuted yesterday at the Cannes Film Festival. He is defending his decision to fill in some of the visuals using Meta's AI software. Many Beatles fans say they are not willing to just let it be. The documentary is called John Lennon, The Last Interview. I'm Wayne Cabot, ABC News.
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14: Sunny on Sunday, a high 90. Clear sun tonight, low 68. Monday, mostly sunny, 20% chance of a shower in the afternoon, high 90. Mostly cloudy on Monday night, 30% chance of a shower thunderstorm, a low 72. Tuesday, showers and thunderstorms likely. Still partly sunny, a high of 89. Showers likely on Tuesday night, maybe a thunderstorm, low 67.
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That always puts me in my happy place anytime I can listen to the music. The Doobie Brothers with their first hit that peaked at number 11. Well, hi, it's Haynes Dodge. Happy Sunday morning to you. And coming up next, the health risks to less recess for kids and adults. That's right. I'll have Who Says So and Why.

Farm News with Jeff Nally, Local News with Rob Nichols, and Owensboro's greatest hits all day. 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

0: The highest chart success for Patti Smyth and Scandal with The Warrior that peaked at number 7th. Well, hi, it's Haynes Johns on your Sunday morning. We thank you for including us in your weekend. And turns out the health risks to less recess are there for kids and adults, according to the American Academy of Pediatrics. They say they're calling for schools to protect and prioritize daily recess, highlighting it is a critical role in supporting children's health, learning, and behavior. But they say it also applies to adults. They released their updated guidance. And the new statement comes amid ongoing concerns over shrinking recess time in schools and worsening health outcomes among children as a result. Far more than just a break from academics, research shows it delivers powerful benefits for students and adults with physical, social, emotional, and cognitive development. Cutting back on this unstructured time could harm children's ability to focus, manage stress, and learn effectively, because children need pauses between lessons so their brains can process and store new information. Recess also gives students a chance to build social skills, navigate peer relationships, and gain confidence. And the same for adults, either at home or in the workplace, to take a time out between meetings to process that and also to navigate relationships. So since the mid-2000s, I didn't know this, up to 40% of school districts have reduced or eliminated recess. Yikes. And they recommend that all students from kindergarten through high school and also adults have at least 20 minutes of recess, of just chill time, each day, and ideally multiple breaks. So as kids get older, they're more onto their screens, so it's really helpful for outdoor activities and recess to be happening. And recess is great. We all need a recess in kids and adults for that positive impact on mental and physical health. Now you know. Coming up, Billy Idol with his Hey Little Sister song after the most recent number one from the Stones.
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0: Hit number 3 for Billy Idol with his Hey Little Sister song, White Wedding, that peaked at number 36. And tis the season, wedding season certainly getting cranked up and going to be going full steam ahead all summer long. If that involves you, we wish you the best. My name is Haynes Johns, coming right back with First and Biggest. The first hit for Hootie, then the biggest hit for The Clash.
1: The stage heats up at Mojo's Boneyard Sports Bar and Grill. On May 23rd is Aragon, the band born from a basement jam session back in 2023. Forged by a handful of teens from Missouri and Illinois, chasing one dream, real rock and roll. 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So come out, grab a drink, and be part of the show at Mojo's Boneyard Sports Bar and Grill, where the music just doesn't play, it explodes.
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4: Sunny on Sunday, high 90. Clear sun tonight, low 68. Monday, mostly sunny, 20% chance of a shower in the afternoon, high 90. Mostly cloudy on Monday night, 30% chance of a shower, thunderstorm, a low 72. Tuesday, showers and thunderstorms likely. Still partly sunny, a high of 89. Showers likely on Tuesday night, maybe a thunderstorm, low 67.
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0: Rocking the Casbah with The Clash and their highest chart success when it peaked at number 8. Well, hi, it's Haynes Johns. Happy weekend to you. We thank you for including us in your Sunday morning. On the way next, we celebrate that weekend with Loverboy after we drive you wild and make you crazy in a good way with the Steve Miller Band. And driving you wild and making you crazy in a not-so-fun way. Up next, a psychologist's quick tips for resolving an argument with your partner. Now, I know that never happens to you or me, but there's other people listening that this would apply to. Anyway, I'll have Who and How coming up.
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3: From ABC News, I'm Wayne Cabot. President Trump's plan to have taxpayers pay off his allies, including January 6th rioters, with a $1.7 billion fund, drawing pushback from both parties. Democrat Jamie Raskin.
4: Congress never passed a slush fund for the Oath Keepers and the Proud Boys and the rioters and insurrectionists, and we never

0: would do that. So it's very clearly being made up by the president.
1: He was on ABC's This Week with Republican Thomas Massie, who says it's almost impossible for people to win money from the government.
2: We need to make it easier to get that money, but that's action that Congress needs to take. I don't think you can do that. You can't just take $1 billion or $10 billion unilaterally with the executive branch. Congress has the power of the purse.
1: The fund would be a condition for the president to settle his $10 billion lawsuit against the IRS, and he may drop that suit as early as tomorrow. A Republican senator who defied Trump is sent packing by voters in Louisiana. Bill Cassidy losing in the primary 5 years after voting to convict Trump over the January 6th attack. Trump campaigned for his defeat, calling him a sleazebag. And Cassidy said in defeat,
3: "Insults only bother me if they come from somebody of character and integrity."
1: Cassidy, the first senator to lose a primary since 2017. No country is claiming responsibility yet for sending a drone into a nuclear power plant today in the United Arab Emirates, causing a generator fire. No radiation leak. Iran is suspected. Iran's closure of the Strait of Hormuz is increasingly affecting businesses who either absorb the costs or pass them along.
4: My truck that I have that I use to pull the trailer is 100% diesel. I use my truck also to go buy supplies and stuff for my business.
1: Jose Perez in California, where diesel's now at about $7.50 a gallon. You're listening to ABC News.
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9: Welcome to the
1: Ryan. You're hearing the winner of the prestigious Eurovision Song Contest. It's a 27-year-old named Dara, giving Bulgaria its first ever victory in 70 years of the contest, winning here with her infectious party anthem, Bangaranga, a banger about personal empowerment, about not trying to impress others.
10: I know that once we can drop this mask of chasing perfection, this is when we can be real to who we are.
1: Israel came in second in the contest, despite calls for a third year that its singers be excluded over Gaza, and also about what's happening in Lebanon. Meantime, a radio jingle is being banned.
11: You've heard it a lot.
12: 1-877 Cars for Kids.
11: But folks in California won't be hearing the Cars for Kids earworm anymore after a judge ruled that the charity behind the ads violated the state's false advertising law. ABC News legal contributor Nima Romani.
13: California is pretty consumer friendly. So when you're running ads with young kids and the funds are going to older kids in another state and maybe even another country, that's a problem.
11: In a written statement, Cars for Kids calling the ruling deeply flawed. Dave Packer, ABC News.
1: A 250,000 New York commuters will be forced to try to drive, bike, or subway their way in with the Long Island Railroad on strike. Wayne Cabot, ABC News.
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16: Sunny on Sunday, a high 90. Clear Sunday night, low 68. Monday, mostly sunny, 20% chance of a shower in the afternoon, high 90. Mostly cloudy on Monday night, 30% chance of a shower thunderstorm, a low 72. Tuesday, showers and thunderstorms likely. Still partly sunny, a high of 89. Showers likely on Tuesday night, maybe a thunderstorm, low 67.
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That's why we do what we do. We are working for the weekend. Hit number 3 for Loverboy that peaked at number 29. My name is Haynes Johns, and up next, a psychologist's quick tips for resolving an argument with your partner. I know that never happens to you and me, but there are other people listening, so we'll do this as a public service to them. I'll have Who and How after the Eagles.

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0: Dee Snider and Twisted Sister, with their highest chart success, When We're Not Gonna Take It, peaked at number 21. Well, hi, it's Haynes Johns with a psychologist's quick tips for resolving an argument with your partner. I realize this doesn't happen to you or me, but there are other people listening, so we'll do this as a public service for them. Yeah, because a heated moment with a partner can escalate quickly, with both parties saying things they regret, and you feel like you're not being understood, and you just want to get through to the person you're sharing your life with, and you may find yourself stuck on the wrong mindset. Social psychology professor Brené Brown says. So she says, in an argument with a partner where you can feel yourself wanting to stay angry, you should try to reframe the win. What is the win? Is the win that you're right, or the win that you get back at it to a healthy relationship and go about your business having fun and playing and doing what you want to do? Well, conflicts will arise in every relationship, so success hinges on how you resolve them. So when you start that conversation negatively, it's more likely to remain negative, research shows. But if you focus on expressing what you need from the other person and seeing things from their point of view instead of trying to make them feel insecure or at fault, it can actually bring you closer together. To know what is crucial is really to listen. Listen with the same passion you want to be heard. According to psychologist Harriet Lerner, she says it's so hard because I like to plan what I'm going to say while you're talking. Of course, again, I never do that. So here are 7 quick tips. Number 1, validate feelings and know when to let something go. Number 2, talk about what you need rather than how your partner is at fault. Number 3, see things from the other person's perspective. Give them the benefit of the doubt. Could be an honest mistake or an honest oversight. Number 4, address situations where someone feels hurt quickly. Don't let it fester. Number 5, let it go. Move on to a solution, and solutions, not rehashing the past. Number 6, make requests, not demands. And number 7, in the heat of the moment, could be a good idea to step away for about 20 or 30 minutes to allow your nervous system to reset and prevent saying something that you'll regret. Of course, that's always hard to do when you're driving or you're trying to put together a shelf. I get it, but it does happen. So take a chill, deep breath, and then go at it calmly. Hope that helps. Up next, the band live after Journey gets their first top 5 hit.
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0: The band live with I Alone that peaked at number 6. Well, hi, it's Haynes Johns. Up next, Subverse, the first number 1 for Roxette after the very first hit for Queen.
1: Step back in time at the Battle of Sacramento. Happening May 15th through the 17th at Battlefield Park in Sacramento, Kentucky. Witness history come to life in thrilling reenactments. 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

social awkwardness.

0: You're hearing the winner of the prestigious Eurovision Song Contest. It's a 27-year-old named Dara, giving Bulgaria its first ever victory in 70 years of the contest, winning here with her infectious party anthem, Bangaranga, a banger about personal empowerment, about not trying to impress others.
1: I know that once we can drop this mask of chasing perfection, this is when we can be real to who we are.
0: Israel came in second in the contest, despite calls for a third year that its singers be excluded over Gaza, and also about what's happening in Lebanon. Meantime, a radio jingle is being banned.
2: You've heard it a lot.
3: 1-877 Cars for Kids.
2: But folks in California won't be hearing the Cars for Kids earworm anymore after a judge ruled that the charity behind the ads violated the state's false advertising law. ABC News legal contributor Nima Romani.
4: California is pretty consumer friendly, so when you're running ads with young kids and the funds are going to older kids in another state and maybe even another country, that's a problem.
2: In a written statement, Cars for Kids calling the ruling deeply flawed. Dave Packer, ABC News.
0: A 250,000 New York commuters will be forced to try to drive, bike, or subway their way in with the Long Island Railroad on strike. Wayne Cabot, ABC News.
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7: Sunny on Sunday, a high 90. Clear sun tonight, low 68. Monday, mostly sunny, 20% chance of a shower in the afternoon, high 90. Mostly cloudy on Monday night, 30% chance of a shower thunderstorm, a low 72. Tuesday, showers and thunderstorms likely. Still partly sunny, a high of 89. Showers likely on Tuesday night, maybe a thunderstorm, low 67.
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1: Sunny on Sunday, high 90. Clear Sunday night, low 68. Monday, mostly sunny, 20% chance of a shower in the afternoon, high 90. Mostly cloudy on Monday night, 30% chance of a shower thunderstorm, a low 72. Tuesday, showers and thunderstorms likely. Still partly sunny, a high of 89. Showers likely on Tuesday night, maybe a thunderstorm, low 67.
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0: So this week marks the end of an era, the final set of shows for Stephen Colbert on The Late Show, and he is pulling out all the stops as far as guests, both musical and otherwise. As far as musical guests, that guy we just heard, Bruce Springsteen, is going to be on The Late Show on Wednesday night doing a performance. Might have to check that one out. You definitely have to check out Whitesnake. They are up next.
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0: Just to keep you on your toes, that is the Alien Ant Farm version of Michael Jackson's Smooth Criminal. It wasn't ants, but bees that are posing a problem for one Texas family. They say they're feeling trapped inside their home after dealing with what they describe as constant bee attacks. Marina Flores says a beehive in a nearby creek has caused a serious problem. She claims that the bees have attacked family members and neighbors. It's killed some of their pets and caused a strong reaction in one of her children. Flores says all she wants is for them to clean up the creek and maybe fumigate. The area is private property, however, but city officials said health and safety concerns have prompted them to step in and work with the property owners.
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5: Tonight, mostly clear with a low around 68. Monday, mostly sunny with a slight chance of showers and thunderstorms. High 89. Monday night, a 30% chance of showers and thunderstorms, mainly before 7 p.m. Partly cloudy with a low around 71. Tuesday, partly sunny with a chance of showers and thunderstorms. High 88. Tuesday night, showers and possibly a thunderstorm before 4 a.m. Then showers likely. Low around 66.
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0: Loving that rock and roll. It's Joan Jett and the Blackhearts here on National Pack Rat Day. It is also Graduation Tassel Day today, Hypertension Day. And I don't have a specific supper idea, but it is World Baking Day. So maybe you can have something baked for supper. And of course, cherry cobbler for dessert, because we are celebrating that today as well. And maybe want to sprinkle some walnuts on top, because it's also National Walnut Day.
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0: It comes as the Justice Department is setting up, at President Trump's direction, a nearly $2 billion fund for payouts to Trump's political allies who claim they were wronged by the government. There's bipartisan opposition to it on Capitol Hill. Congressman Thomas Massie, Kentucky Republican.
1: That's action that Congress needs to take. I don't think you can do that. You can't just take a billion or $10 billion unilaterally with the executive branch. Congress has the power of the purse.
0: Congressman Jamie Raskin, Maryland Democrat, calls it an illegal slush fund.
2: This, of course, is a political grievance fund that Donald Trump can use to pay off his friends. If these people have a valid cause of action, they should bring it to the court like every other American does.
0: Both on ABC's This Week, a person in Canada who was on that cruise ship has been confirmed to have the hantavirus, worrying doctors and others. More than 20 Ebola outbreaks in Congo and Uganda. Dr. Jean Kaseya, head of Africa's top public health organization, says Americans and others should be paying attention to it.
3: Western countries, they don't understand that when Africa is affected, they are also at risk because people are flying every day. And it means building strong system, supporting Africa, investing in Africa.
0: Two military jets collided in midair at an air show at an Air Force base outside Boise, Idaho today. Military says all four crew members ejected safely. 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
10: Tonight, mostly clear with a low around 68. Monday, mostly sunny with a slight chance of showers and thunderstorms. High 89. Monday night, a 30% chance of showers and thunderstorms, mainly before 7 p.m. Partly cloudy with a low around 71. Tuesday, partly sunny with a chance of showers and thunderstorms. High 88. Tuesday night, showers and possibly a thunderstorm before 4 a.m. Then showers likely. Low around 66.
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1: Happy Sunday to you. I am Craig Collins playing EMF's Unbelievable. That's probably what you say about me, huh? You can go ahead and deny it. You might not even realize it yourself. But I tell you, I hear the secrets that you keep when you're talking in your sleep. You're the romantics.

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0: I just love that one from the Rolling Stones. It is Start Me Up. Did you know that used to be a reggae song? They were working on that for the 1975 album Black and Blue. Never made that album. Then they brought it out again in 1978 during sessions for the Some Girls album. It was still a reggae track at that point called Never Stop. It never made that album either. In 1981, they went back to it again. Changed the title to Start Me Up and put it on their LP Tattoo You. We're going to put Eurythmics on your radio next.
1: We're living through a monetary crime scene, and your IRA or 401k is a key victim. Hi, Dr. Ron Paul here. In 1971, gold was $35 an ounce. After the dollar was cut loose from it, inflation soared. And in just 9 years, gold hit $850. People who diversified into precious metals survived and thrived. 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

0: Giving you some old-time rock and roll. It's Bob Seger and the Silver Bullet Band. There's a good old-time argument going on in the UK regarding home decorating. A homeowner there faces a fine equivalent to $25,000 if she doesn't remove her 4-foot-tall gorilla statue. She has it mounted outside her residence. I've seen a picture of it online. I think it's pretty cool. I've actually seen things like this before, done with cows and dragons and whatnot. In any case, she has vowed not to remove the statue, which she erected back in 2024. She says it's become a popular feature with locals, and she says since she owns the house, she can have whatever she wants outside to decorate it. How do you feel about that?
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5: Tonight, mostly clear with a low around 68. Monday, mostly sunny with a slight chance of showers and thunderstorms. High 89. Monday night, a 30% chance of showers and thunderstorms, mainly before 7 p.m. Partly cloudy with a low around 71. Tuesday, partly sunny with a chance of showers and thunderstorms. High 88. Tuesday night, showers and possibly a thunderstorm before 4 a.m. Then showers likely. Low around 66.
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0: With the logical song, there is Supertramp. If you're looking for something new to stream this coming week, good luck to you. There isn't a whole lot out there, as far as new movies anyway. There are a couple that actually started almost a week ago already. On Tuesday, Netflix started showing Marty, Life is Short. It's a Martin Short documentary. And then there's The Punisher, One Last Kill. Sounds like something that would be on a horror network, but nope, it is on Disney Plus. It's a crime drama. And then starting this Wednesday, we've got Jack Ryan Ghost War. That is an action adventure that is going to be on Prime Video.
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3: Tonight, mostly clear with a low around 68. Monday, mostly sunny with a slight chance of showers and thunderstorms. High 89. Monday night, a 30% chance of showers and thunderstorms, mainly before 7 p.m. Partly cloudy with a low around 71. Tuesday, partly sunny with a chance of showers and thunderstorms. High 88. Tuesday night, showers and possibly a thunderstorm before 4 a.m. Then showers likely. Low around 66.
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I love Aerosmith. They have got so many great songs, but in my opinion, that is one of their best, Sweet Emotion. I am Craig Collins. Glad to have you along on this Sunday as our week

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0: Those are the Foo Fighters back out on the road here in 2026, but only one U.S. show coming up yet before they head to Europe and the U.K. and such. That show is coming up this coming Saturday in Napa. Then it's off to Europe, as I mentioned. They don't get back to North America until early August. Speaking of Europe, though, we have got that band up next. Get in the zone,
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0: It's Queen, We Will Rock You, We Are the Champions, a song you sometimes hear at sporting events, but you would not have heard it at a recent Louisville Bats minor league game. They were featuring Nothing Night. What is Nothing Night? Well, the team explained it means no music. Well, there was organ music, but nothing else. 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No t-shirts being fired from cannons. Just baseball in its purest form. They say if you went back to the 1930s or 40s, this is what it would have been like. 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
8: Tonight, mostly clear with a low around 68. Monday, mostly sunny with a slight chance of showers and thunderstorms. High 89. Monday night, a 30% chance of showers and thunderstorms, mainly before 7 p.m. Partly cloudy with a low around 71. Tuesday, partly sunny with a chance of showers and thunderstorms. High 88. Tuesday night, showers and possibly a thunderstorm before 4 a.m. Then showers likely. Low around 66.
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0: It's Green Day taking us down that boulevard of broken dreams. I don't think that's one of the roads I'll be traveling on my way home. At least I hope not. I am Craig Collins, making my way out for right now. I hope your week ahead is awesome, and I look forward to talking with you this Memorial Day weekend, starting Saturday.
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3: From ABC News, I'm Chuck Sievertson. 10 random shootings that terrorized folks in Austin, Texas this weekend are being investigated. Police say with two of the three people they were looking for in custody.
4: These individuals are armed and dangerous. They shot four people already today.
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5: At this time, we can confirm that four individuals have been shot. One has sustained serious injury, and the other three minor injuries.
3: Austin Mayor Kirk Watson.
6: These are occurring primarily in South Austin, and we don't have any specific motive that has been identified. In fact, these actions appear to be random.
3: A person in Canada who was on that cruise ship has been confirmed with hantavirus. Worrying doctors and others, more than 20 Ebola outbreaks in Congo and Uganda. Dr. Jean Kaseya, head of Africa's top public health organization, says Africa needs to manufacture vaccines.
7: We cannot afford to have this outbreak in many African countries.
3: He says Americans and others should pay attention because the virus can travel with people on airplanes. Two military jets collided in midair at an air show at an Air Force base outside Boise, Idaho. ABC's Melissa Don.
8: A harrowing scene of sparks and debris flying as the jets descend. Four parachutes immediately deploying, the air crews ejecting from the aircraft.
3: The military says the crews are safe. Opposition from Republican and Democratic lawmakers to the Justice Department setting up, President Trump's direction, a nearly $2 billion fund for payouts to Trump's political allies who claim they were wronged by the government. Lawmakers say Congress controls all money matters under the Constitution. Congressman Jamie Raskin, Maryland Democrat, calling it a slush fund.
9: This is completely unconstitutional, and Congress has got to move to stop it, not just the courts.
3: Raskin on ABC's This Week. Oil prices are higher as President Trump posted on social media that for Iran, the clock is ticking, and they better get moving fast on a deal to end the war. You're listening to ABC News.
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17: 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Monday, mostly sunny with a slight chance of showers and thunderstorms. High 89. Monday night,